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98.5 The River. I'm Scott Steele. Plenty of stuff going on today around the Wabash Valley. Last chance to catch the Arts Ileana Summer Art Extravaganza. I know it's fall, but yeah, the Summer Art Extravaganza has been going on, but it will close today at 5 p.m. in downtown Terre Haute. So last chance to check that out. 98.5 The River, Buffalo, Springfield.

98.5 The River, Motley Crue, and happy birthday to the man born Thomas Lee Bass. You know him better as Tommy Lee, drummer and co-founder of Motley Crue. Born in Athens, Greece. His dad was in the army, and he his dad got with a Greek beauty contestant and had Tommy Lee. So, yeah, there you go. 64 years old today. Tommy Lee. Billy Joel now on the river.

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98.5 The River with me, Scott Steele. So much going on today. The Vigo County Conservation Club having their Fall Fest. The Sullivan County 4-H is having a Jonah fish fry. And Hillsdale Harvest Market going on as well. I mean, just too many to mention. You can find all those and more on our website, 98.5theriver.com, on the events tab. 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